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And I think to myself, why now? 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

0: 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That real ass ain't keep your nigga home. 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
1: 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Ao fim de semana, número 1 no Alentejo.